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0: perfect for watching Oasis Don't Look Back in Anger exclusively on Disney Plus from Friday. Which is great because that's actually what I came here to talk about. Oasis Don't Look Back in Anger is the ultimate backstage pass to one of the biggest moments in music in the last 30 years. 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
12: And now, the weather.
13: Outside, gloomy skies, a persistent drizzle, and a chilly wind blowing from the west, north, east, and south.
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0: It is Monday morning. Let's give away some merchandise, shall we? The weather's changing slightly. You know, those lovely autumnal vibes we're all getting, you know, with it being 22 degrees on October the 5th and everything. So basically, we've got umbrellas. That's what we thought our autumn-winter collection of merchandise would be. They will come in handy at some point. And basically, they're cool-looking things. They're beautiful. They're black. They're golf umbrellas. They're branded with the stunning new Dave Berry Breakfast Show logo, which, looking at it now, I still can't see beyond the fact it's just my name in caps.
1: Yeah.
0: There it is. But thank you to the team in marketing for working on that for us. So, if you want to win an umbrella with the stunning Breakfast Show logo on it, you need to play my first, my last, my everything. Once again, I've taken the first note and the last note of a song. I've digitally gaffer-taped them together. Can you tell me the everything? Basically, who's this? We've all got this one, team. Yeah. If you've got it, you'd like to win some merchandise, call right now on 0330 123 1215. That is 0330 123 1215. You've got till 6:42 to enter. We will choose somebody at random. T's and C's are online.
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28: Major problems for the M62 in West Yorkshire. The motorway is blocked eastbound from junction 25 at Brighouse through to 26 at Chain Bar, and that follows an accident involving a car and a lorry, causing long delays. In the West Midlands, heading south towards Birmingham on the M6 between junctions 7 to 6, the inside lane on that four-lane stretch is closed where a van has broken down and it's still queuing on the A2 into London from the M2 following an earlier accident. See our website for more.
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0: Welcome along to The Breakfast Show on your Monday morning. Helen has matched 2 out of 5 on 5 Words, 5 Grand with Andrea, so we will be going again tomorrow just after 7.30. Still to come on the show this morning, well, if you are an Oasis fan, I have some big news for you. Your chance to win some incredible prizes on the way. And speaking of winning, well, Make Me a Winner is back again for a brand new week. It is the biggest competition on the radio, which is why I'm going to give you the details you need to enter the draw to win £725,000. It's coming up next.
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0: It is Monday morning. 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
6: Long delays in County Durham this morning on the A1M southbound. The motorway is partly blocked near Darlington for an emergency service incident, and a car's broken down on the westbound M62 in Greater Manchester. So the outside lane's been closed to junction 18 at the M66 for recovery work. On the M4 in Berkshire, the London-bound exit at 89, the Maidenhead turnoff, partly blocked by an accident, taking half an hour to get through. And in Kent on the M2 coastbound, the motorway is partly blocked towards junction 6 at Faversham following an accident. See our website for more.
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1: Yes, and as we heard with Andrea, Oasis 2027, that tour sold out last week. And having been to the Live 25 tour, I can tell you that everybody's in for a treat if you got tickets. 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It's available to stream on Disney Plus from Friday. And right now, well, The Breakfast Show have teamed up with Disney Plus to celebrate the release of the documentary, and we're giving you a chance to win the Ultimate Oasis Streaming Bundle. Now, this includes a 50-inch smart TV, a Bluetooth speaker, some rare Oasis vinyls, a bottle of champagne, open bracket, Supernova, close brackets, £75 towards a takeaway of your choice, and loads more. 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
2: Well, Dave, it's simple. We'll bring one caller to air and play them a clip of a famous Oasis song. The voice of Liam or Noel will drop out mid-lyric and they hand the mic over to you. You have to sing your heart out and finish the lyric correctly to win. Bonus points for spot-on Gallagher impressions. It's as simple as that, my darling Wonderwall.
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0: Welcome along to The Breakfast Show, where there will be another chance for you to win big thanks to Oasis Don't Look Back in Anger tomorrow morning just after 8:30. Still to come in the final hour of the show, however, well, I'm going to launch the No Repeat Guarantee. You won't be hearing the same song twice, not throughout your entire workday. Plus, a reminder of what you need to do to enter Make Me a Winner, because this week we will give somebody £725,000.
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2: Morning. Thanks ever so much to Dave and the team. It's Sarah Champion with you now, here to continue your no repeat guarantee. Yes, it's Monday, but we can do this. You, me, and a whole load of 80s classics, starting with Spandau Ballet.
3: Thank you for coming home. Sorry that the chairs are all warm. I left them here.

The Beastie Boys for your Monday morning on Absolute 80s. So how are you doing okay today? Hope you had a good weekend. Do you know what really made my weekend? It was my friend Kate bringing in her puppy into the studios. Oh, she's got this gorgeous little, I think he's a Cavapoo, but just this bundle of fur who curled up in my arms was terrifically distracting while I was trying to work. And the best bit, his name, get this, he's called George Michael. Posted a video on my socials and Adrian said, is he a bad boy or did he take you to the edge of heaven? Probably got a few more of those, haven't we? Either way, had to get Wham on this morning.

0: karaoke classic courtesy of John Farnham. You're the voice on Absolute 80s. Where it's around about this time of a weekday morning, we like to do a quick lyric quiz to guess the song that's on the way. I'm going to give you the opening lyric to an 80s classic. It's one we all know and love, but I won't lie, it's a bit of a tricky one to start the week this, so this will sort the wheat from the chaff. The song you're about to hear starts with the line, "So wild, standing there, with her hands in her hair." Told you it was tricky. You can feel doubly smug if you get this. I'll give you it again then. "So wild, standing there, with her hands in her hair." That 80s classic on the way with Hue and Cry coming next.
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0: 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But here,
1: real music.

So Wild, standing there with her hands in her hair. Very well done to you if you guessed those to be the opening lyrics to the Steve Winwood classic Valerie from our quick lyric quiz. That was a tricky one to start the week. So as I said, you can feel doubly smug if you did. Right then, what can I get you? What song is going to put a pep in your step this Monday? Let us know. You can email me at sarah@absoluteradio.co.uk. We could play your choice of tune. Oh, I haven't heard it for ages. Now, this one's coming from Erica in Didcot this morning. Morning, Erica. Great choice of tune as well. Eurythmics, and It's All Right. Baby's Coming Back.

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0: Sly Fox, Let's Go All The Way on Absolute 80s, where we've lined up Lionel Richie for your Monday morning and a bit of a lesser played gem from the Stranglers on the way as well. First up, a fantastic reaction from our big winner, David, on Friday.
1: Oh my God. I'm genuinely going to throw up.
0: Could be you retching this week with a win of £725,000. 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But lines close at 5 p.m. Friday, and that is when Gemma Atkinson could be calling you. If it's you we ring, just pick up your phone to win £725,000. That'll be in your bank account straight after that call. Another guaranteed winner this week. Someone's going to win the lot, so for your chance

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Andrew Garfield will be in with Bush and Richie for a chat from 4. Back to the tunes this morning, and a proper 80s party classic, as promised. Here's Lionel Richie. Well, my-

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It's what on Absolute 80s. We've just announced a series of shows across the UK next year, celebrating the 40th anniversary of their iconic debut album, Popped In, Sold Out, the record that announced them to the world and launched one of Britain's most successful pop careers. They'll be joined by special guests on selective dates, including Rochford, Nick Haywood, Hedda Small, Johnny Hates Jazz and The Christians. So see the full tour list and get your tickets from the Absolute Radio ticket store. Just head to absoluteradio.co.uk/tickets. Right, Depeche Mode coming next after In Excess.

0: There's that musical mood boost for your Monday morning Depeche Mode. Just can't get enough. Sarah Champion with you this morning. Hope you find you well and enjoying the tunes. I've got Mental as Anything to play very soon. A song from the soundtrack to Crocodile Dundee with Transvision Vamp. Other side of these.
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Vamp on Absolute 80s, where every hour between 9 and 5, it's over to you to choose a tune on Haven't Heard It For Ages. So if there's a song you want on, one you've not heard in a while, you think will sound great on Absolute 80s, let us know. It's what Ross in Fort William has done. Oh, in the Scottish Highlands, gorgeous. Ross has requested Level 42 and Hot Water. Haven't Heard It For Ages. It's on.

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0: Don't cancel Ditty about Jack and Diane on Absolute 80s. Well, we've got Fun Boy 3 and Madness coming your way just before midday today. Before we do both of those, though. Massive well done to David, who was our latest winner on Make Me a Winner Friday, just walking in from work. Well, he got the call.
1: I don't know whether to cry. Oh, my God. Thank you.
0: You could be our next winner, bagging an incredible £725,000 this week. 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

Jazz Madness are all set to bring the House of Fun as Rock and Roll Circus has announced a London debut for next summer. They are headlining Gunnersbury Park on Saturday, 24th of July, as Rock and Roll Circus arrives in London. They're joined by Fat Freddy's Drop, Big Special, The Wailers, Holly Cook and more for a huge day of music under the big top. Absolute Radio pre-sale tickets went on sale last week with general sale on Friday. 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On with the music and Fun Boy 3 now. Our lips are sealed.

0: big telly, soundbar and more. Perfect for watching Oasis Don't Look Back in Anger exclusively on Disney Plus from Friday. Which is great because that's actually what I came here to talk about. Oasis Don't Look Back in Anger is the ultimate backstage pass to one of the biggest moments in music in the last 30 years. 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All thanks to Oasis Don't Look Back in Anger, a Hulu original film streaming exclusively on Disney Plus from Friday.
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1: Time for today's mini mixtape then, the theme, songs that are questions. So we start with The Clash. Should I stay or should I go?

Great to hear that. The Pet Shop Boys featuring Dusty Springfield. On our mini mixtape of songs that are questions, what have I done to deserve this? We've got the Human League coming after Culture Club first. And do you really want to hurt me?

0: And if you too are having a good sing-along with the Human League this afternoon, that one's for you. Finishing our mini mixtape of songs that are questions, Don't You Want Me? Here to keep the 80s classics coming this lunchtime then, with Altered Images on the way and Aha set to play you next.
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1: 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Which is great, because that's actually what I came here to talk about. Oasis, Don't Look Back in Anger is the ultimate backstage pass to one of the biggest moments in music in the last 30 years. 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
8: And now, the weather.
9: Outside, gloomy skies, a persistent drizzle, and a chilly wind blowing from the west, north, east, and south.
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That's Aha on Absolute 80s, where I make that time for a final haven't heard it for ages request of the day from me anyway. And this one's come courtesy of Lee, who is grafting this lunchtime, laying floors in Willesden. I would love to hear Altered Images. Don't talk to me about love. This is a real favourite for me as well, Lee, so enjoy.

0: The Style Council's Walls Come Tumbling Down on Absolute 80s. I've got Mike and the Mechanics still to come before Leona Graham at 1, along with a track from the album Club Classics, Volume 1. 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
17: You know, Charlie Bigham says the best things happen when you're not rushing. 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Sure, it takes time. But then again, if you're looking for shortcuts, you're in the wrong kitchen. Charlie Bigham's slowly does it.

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Whitney Houston, I Want to Dance with Somebody, Toto Africa. 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And coming up next, New Order. After this from Ultravox, Dancing with Tears in My Eyes, Absolute 80s.

0: 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And coming up next, the Bangles, plus a song we haven't heard for ages from Stephen Tin Tin Duffy, who was actually originally a member of Duran Duran before they came famous. He's also from Birmingham, and he recorded Tin Tin originally with his band Tin Tin, hence the name Stephen Tin Tin Duffy. And it got to number four. It's on the way soon.
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Absolute 80s. What a classic. Before that, the Bangles, Eternal Flame. So now, Stephen Tin Tin Duffy, who became a successful songwriter and producer, including work with Robbie Williams and Blur later on. But this is him in the 80s. This is Kiss Me.

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1: This week on the Dave Berry Breakfast Show, you could win a big telly, soundbar and more. 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
2: Good afternoon, this is Leona. This is the No Repeat Guarantee. Coming up, Boy Meets Girl and Def Leppard. And now, from Dirty Dancing.

Boy Meets Girl, Waiting for a Star to Fall on Absolute 80s. And now a song from the album Hysteria, an album that produced 7 UK singles. This is Animal from Def Leppard.

0: Men at Work, Down Under before that Def Leppard Animal on Absolute 80s. Coming up, Europe. Now, I interview Joey Tempest of Europe out on my podcast tomorrow. Just search the Leona Graham podcast. And we talk about the making of the final countdown. It's on the way next.
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Now, real family connections on this next song from Wilson Phillips with Hold On. So you've got Cynthia Phillips, who's the daughter of John and Michelle Phillips from the Mamas and Papas. And you've got Carney and Wendy Wilson, who are the daughters of Brian Wilson of the Beach Boys, hence Wilson Phillips. And this is the song Hold On, Absolute 80s.

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0: Could you be that someone?

0: Moretti, I Won't Back Down. This is Absolute 80s, and Wet Wet Wet are doing some shows across the UK next year. Tickets are on sale now, absoluteradio.co.uk/tickets. Bluebell's on the way next with Young at Heart. Do you have a feeling you might win? This is what happened to David in Rotherham last week. He said he entered on a whim after getting a feeling in his waters. And then, of course, he won £700,000. And this week, we've got £725,000 for you. 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Good luck. 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

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And now with Blondie, a song that wasn't a Blondie song originally. It was actually recorded by John Holt and the Paragons in 1967, but was a number one for Blondie in 1980.

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19: Top stories this hour. Andrew Mountbatten Windsor's taking legal action against Thames Valley Police over his arrest 8 months ago. He was detained on suspicion of misconduct in public office over his links to the late sex offender Jeffrey Epstein. He denied wrongdoing and is now challenging search warrants issued on properties in Sandringham and in Windsor. Number 10 says RAF Fairford remains safe despite the US withdrawing all its bombers from the Gloucestershire base. The site was at the centre of a suspected terror plot last month. The second phase of an inquiry into the Southport attacks has gotten underway. It's looking into how the killer of the three girls became obsessed with violence online. And Everton goalkeeper Jordan Pickford's admitted nearly causing a crash while driving his Lamborghini around Cheshire. He's next due in court over it in December.
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19: Dry with warm, sunny spells for a lot of places today. A chance of some drizzle in the north. That's the latest. I'm Alex Richardson.

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0: We had Duran Duran, Rio, The Smiths with Ask, Carly Simon, Why. All of those song titles are just three letters. Rio, Ask, Why. Well done if you got it right today. The chain reaction back tomorrow.

0: 2 and Pride on Absolute 80s. News about Erasure coming up, also a song from Texas, which was their debut single, and it came out in 1989. Absolute 80s. It's the No Repeat
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Bull's goal before that erasure and a little respect. And Erasure are going on tour with their Radio tour next year across the UK, playing all the hits in Cardiff, Bournemouth, Liverpool, Birmingham, Manchester and Nottingham. Also, Hull, Leeds, Glasgow, Brighton and London. Tickets on sale now for Erasure live next year. Absoluteradio.co.uk/tickets. And the dates are for next April. Now, this is Texas. Don't Want a Lover. Absolute 80s.

0: Peter Gabriel, before that Texas Don't Want a Lover from 1989, a song that was a remix and re-released as well in the noughties. But the first time round, it got to number 8. Coming up next, Cyndi Lauper. David from Rotherham and his partner are buying their forever home with their winnings of £700,000. 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
6: And now, the weather.
7: Outside, gloomy skies, a persistent drizzle, and a chilly wind blowing from the west, north, east, and south.
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0: Bush and Richie on the way at four today. Special guest on their show, Hollywood A-lister Andrew Garfield. Bush and Richie here from four. I'll catch you tonight over on Absolute Classic Rock from seven.
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0: M4 eastbound near Bristol has been closed since around 3:30 this afternoon. The westbound side was also closed. That's already open, but eastbound closure remains junction 19 to 18 on the M4, heading away from the M32, so of course might affect the M32 near Bristol as well with traffic. Looking at Liverpool, well, nearby at least, the Formby bypass is closed by a collision. Just the northbound side in between Liverpool Road and Old Car Road. And thank you, Jeff, for letting us know. I'm Nick Arkell.
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0: Bush and Richie with Home Time, final song on the No Repeat Guarantee. One more wrong stop story from Claire. Husband Gary backpacking around Europe and ran out of money, so pretending to be asleep on the ferry to Greece from Brindisi to avoid the ticket check. He actually did fall asleep and ended up back where he started.
1: Oh, brilliant. Do you know what? Well, that is poetic justice. Loads of people do the pretend to be asleep thing on the train so they don't have to move their bags out of the way. So, in your face, Greek ferryman. What a way to wrap up this hour. On the way next, on this show, your first chance of the week to try and guess the identity of our mystery celebrity shopper as we do our big shop.
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1: I feel like these stories of wrong stops are escalating out of control. Jason in Somerset, I was flying to Mauritius to be my mate's best man. My wife and son had checked everything in the night before, including passports. So off we went to Heathrow. 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Our latest winner was David, who bagged £700,000. 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
2: The M4 eastbound is closed near Bristol, junction 19 to 18, with a collision. It's only the eastbound side closed now, but it's certainly queuing there on the approach. The A1M northbound is stopped by a collision near to Welwyn Garden City. That one's causing a queue from junction 5 currently, and the southbound A1M is slow near to Durham. There was a collision earlier, junction 62 to 61. It remains slow. Wassling Street, the A2 coastbound, fully open, but there was a collision between three cars, hence queues remain heading towards the Bean interchange. I'm Nick Arkell.
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2: That's right, folks. Time once again for a brand new week to throw open the doors of the Hometime Supermarket, Supermarket to the Stars. The who's who of Hollywood A-listers are in, doing their shops, big or small. Richie's working on the tills. I've got a snaking line of trolleys that I'm trying to sort out and not hit a BMW in the car park. Either way, you've got to guess who the incredibly famous person is from the items what they're buying.
0: So far, they have left four items in the bagging area, and it's not helped you guess who they are. Let's remind you what's sat there. We've got a lemon, a Kindle, some toilet roll, and a box of roses. And we know that it's not Keith Richards, Jeff Bezos, Jodie Marsh, or Beyonce.
2: Come on then, armchair Columbos, can you work out which celebrity is buying those items?
0: Here's a new item going in today as they're stood in front of us at the checkout. Let's see what they've got. Some fairy liquid.
2: Maybe the penny's dropping for some people right now around the country as they hear this.
0: If you think you know who it is, 0330 123 1215. 0330 123 1215. We'll take your calls for 5 minutes, and if you are correct, you will be winning the Bush and Richie signed Hometime smart speaker. Good luck.
1: Hometime with Bush and Richie.
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23: There's a collision on the M62 westbound near to Huddersfield. Between Huddersfield and Rishworth Moor, junction 23 to 22 over the Pennines towards Manchester. It's looking very slow there, coming across from Leeds and the rest of West Yorkshire. It's only partially blocked, but very busy. The M27 eastbound's queuing. There was a collision earlier, junction 3 through to the services, fully open but queuing still. The M4 eastbound still queuing with one lane closed, lane 1, junction 19 to 18, where there was a full closure earlier with a collision that remains, but just one lane closed. I'm Nick Arkell.
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1: 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The chance for you to catch up on the chat that Bush and I have had with Spider-Man himself, but very different in his new film. 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
18: Absolute 80s travel.
17: still very busy on the M4 eastbound. You can't get past Junction 90 to 18. Lane 1 remains closed. It's because of a collision that was completely closing the motorway on both sides earlier. Now just Lane 1 closed on the eastbound side, but very busy away from the turning for the M32 towards that turning for Tormerton and Bath. It's just Lane 1 closed. Looking at the M62 westbound over the Pennines, that's all clear now. There was a collision. The M27's opening up as well, Junction 3, so that's all coping well, heading east near to the services as well.
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1: And it was amazing to have Clint Boone back as part of the Absolute Radio family. He's back on Sunday nights on this radio station. He's going to be here, actually, every Sunday evening in October. Last night, he delved into his record collection to bring you a playlist of old and new tracks that you need to be listening to, which is great. 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Plus, he's got the background of another track from the Inspiral Carpets back catalogue as well. The Inspiral Carpets keyboard player is back with the Clint Boone Show this coming Sunday night from 10, or catch up on Rayo.
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7: At OXO, we know us Brits can be rubbish at saying how we really feel. Sometimes food just says it better. Whether it's a spag bol peace offering, a date night risotto, or some chicken soup TLC, you can say it without saying it. We've got you. Just crumble in some of that original OXO flavour for a meal that means a whole lot more. OXO. Let the flavour do the talking.

Good evening. Welcome to the evening show. Chris Martin here. And thank you very much to Bush and Richie as always. Some sublime music for your Monday evening, including Dream Academy and Guns N' Roses soon after Fleetwood Mac's Little Lies.

cool as anything. That is Paul Young, Come Back and Stay, Little Lies for Fleetwood Mac, and we're into the 80s evening show. Hello, good evening. Welcome to Monday. Hope your day was all right, because I think all right is about just as much as we could ever expect from a Monday. And if you're coming here to wind down after whatever Monday did to you, you're very welcome. Guns N' Roses coming up. First, this, The Perfect Remedy from Dream Academy. This is Life in a Northern Town on Absolute 80s.

0: Wow, indeed. Guns N' Roses, Sweet Child of Mine on Absolute 80s. More like that with me on Absolute Classic Rock in the afternoon from 1. In fact, Leona Graham is over there right now on the evening show. Stay with us here on Absolute 80s. You've got a deeper cut from Elton John incoming with the Talking Heads and Communards after this.
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are one of those bands I really wish I'd been old enough to go and see and enjoy the proper experience of the Talking Heads. I mean, I know I could still see David Byrne playing a few of those songs, but the Talking Heads themselves as an entity must have been something really special. Once in a lifetime playing on Absolute 80s, Bob Marley and A-ha coming up for you in the next 15 minutes. First, though, here's Elton John with one of the most knowing of music videos, should we say that? This is Kiss the Bride, and we haven't heard it for ages.

0: absolute 80s. Let's get together then. For the Rock and Roll Circus, London Madness are going to be headlining, and that's going to be Gunnersbury Park, Saturday the 24th of July next year. Tickets are on sale now from the Absolute Radio Ticket Store for Rock and Roll Circus with Madness. Go and have a look at that. I'll line up some more tunes. A-ha and the Waterboys on the way.
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Hunting High and Low on the 80s Evening Show. Chris Martin here. Now, if you missed it over the weekend, Johnny Marr was Daniel Perry's guest on the Sunday Night Music Club. New album, The Age of Everything, is out now. His new song's really good. It's Time, which is now on the Absolute Radio A-list. We're loving it that much. He was talking about that, his first album since 2022, and performing the brand new songs live. Johnny Marr in conversation with Daniel Perry. And you can catch up with that. Look for the Sunday Night Music Club on Rayo. Right, news coming up from 8. We'll play you a song that was a hit in two different languages after this from Prefab Sprout.

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0: The top stories this hour. The US Secretary of State's played down a decision to take all US Air Force bombers out of RAF Fairford.
1: The only reason why you guys are focused on how many planes are at Fairfield is because of the threat that happened last week, but it's not unusual to see movement of assets to different parts of the world based on exercises, redeployments, people changing out and new people coming in, new planes coming in, old planes going out.
0: The Gloucestershire Air Base was the target of a suspected terror plot. Five British men in their mid-20s were arrested and bailed, as was a UK Iranian national. Number 10 insists Fairford remains safe. An Afghan migrant who stabbed a dog walker to death in a random attack in West London has been given an indefinite hospital order. Dawood Safi attacked his landlord and a 14-year-old before going on to kill Wayne Broadhurst. And a flight from London to Chicago was forced to turn back to Heathrow this afternoon after dropping sharply and declaring an emergency. The airline says the aircraft landed safely following a technical issue.
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0: Any wind starting to ease this evening. Clear spells in the south with mist and fog patches forming in places. That's the latest. I'm Alex Richardson.

Steve Winwood, absolute 80s. Chris Martin with you. Weeknights from 7 o'clock. We have one breakfast show. You choose the playlist. He's on loads of stations, but the only way you're going to get an all 80s breakfast show is with Dave Berry tomorrow morning here when you wake up. And this morning on the show, they were unwrapping gifts sent in from a small business. Matt thought one was a leg of lamb. Turned out it was three gonks. And Dave declared himself king of the gonks on the spot. That's a very pleasurable word to say, actually. Catch up on that show if you missed it. It's on the Rayo app right now. And the boys and the team are back tomorrow morning when you wake up.

0: Nick Kershaw. And he won't let the sun go down on me. Have you ever had that experience where the sun doesn't go down? Because anytime you get on a plane and you fly out of the UK at sunset heading west, it sort of freezes the sun in the sky at sunset moment. Did it flying to New York once, and it was like a 12-hour sunset. It was gorgeous. Nick Kershaw playing on Absolute 80s, where we continue with Animotion and Van Halen after this.
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Animotion Obsession playing on the Absolute 80s Evening Show with me, Chris Martin. And it's good to have your company as always. Right, next we change gear to something somewhat more sultry from Belouis Somme. I haven't heard it for ages. It's Imagination, and I'll play The Police next.

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10: 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You know your mate's daughter.
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Phil Collins, Something Happened on the Way to Heaven. It is absolute 80s where real music matters. Chris Martin here, and I'm here for the next hour as well, which will feature Thompson Twins and Bruce Springsteen after the news at 9 and after this from Meat Loaf and Cher.

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0: The top stories this hour. The US Secretary of State's played down a decision to take all US Air Force bombers out of RAF Fairford.
1: The only reason why you guys are focused on how many planes are at Fairfield is because of the threat that happened last week, but it's not unusual to see movement of assets to different parts of the world based on exercises, redeployments, people changing out and new people coming in, new planes coming in, old planes going out.
0: The Gloucestershire Air Base was the target of a suspected terror plot. Five British men in their mid-20s were arrested and bailed, as was a UK-Iranian national. Number 10 insists Fairford remains safe. An Afghan migrant who stabbed a dog walker to death in a random attack in West London has been given an indefinite hospital order. Dawood Safi attacked his landlord and a 14-year-old before going on to kill Wayne Broadhurst. And a flight from London to Chicago was forced to turn back to Heathrow this afternoon after dropping sharply and declaring an emergency. The airline says the aircraft landed safely following a technical issue.
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0: Any wind starting to ease this evening. Clear spells in the south with mist and fog patches forming in places. That's the latest. I'm Alex Richardson.

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1: I looked into climbing Ben Nevis. First of all, it's about a 7-hour drive away. It's going to be quite an undertaking, but if I do it, this will be in my ears.

Bruce Springsteen, Glory Days, absolute 80s, where real music matters. This is Chris. Thank you very much for your company as ever. Now, we are all entering the darker months. It always pays to have something to look forward to. And for me, that's gigs. It's always gigs. I've seen this lineup, which looks very good. This is something to look forward to for next year. Blackpool 80s Weekend of 2027. It's on Friday the 10th, Saturday the 11th of September. Mark Almond, Thompson Twins, Tom Bailey, Heaven 17, Altered Images, China Crisis, The Fizz, Jackie Graham, and lots more to come. Looks good, right? Come and join us down there. You can get your tickets now for Blackpool 80s Weekender from the Absolute Radio Ticket Store. And from the Thompson Twins, this is Doctor Doctor, Absolute 80s.

0: Belinda Carlisle, Absolute 80s, where real music matters and where Absolute Radio Live has returned. Incredible lineup: Jack D, Chris McCausland, Sarah Pascoe, Joel Dommett, Angela Barnes, Ian Sterling, Nabil Abdul-Rashid, and John Richardson and Matt Ford are back as your hosts. We've had a look at the floor plan. It's almost all gone. Grab the tickets before they're gone and help us raise money for Prostate Cancer UK. It'll take minutes to do. Go and sort it on the Absolute Radio ticket store. And stay with us. Haven't heard it for ages. On the way with The Alarm playing after Cyndi Lauper.
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Played a Dana Cherry track on Forgotten 90s last night. She did vocals on Him of the Big Wheel with Massive Attack. 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Chris Martin here on the 80s Evening Show with John Parr to come after this hour's Haven't Heard It For Ages, an anthem from The Alarm. 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

0: 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All right, Kate Bush to come, U2 on the way, and a band that changed their name and had hits three different times. 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

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U2, The Unforgettable Fire on Absolute 80s. Thank you for your company tonight. I'll see you here tomorrow night from 7 o'clock. I'm Chris Martin. Dave Berry and the Breakfast Show team back with you tomorrow morning when you wake up. And I'll be on Absolute Classic Rock in the afternoon from 1 if you fancy a rock and roll playlist. Leave you this from Kate Bush.

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18: The top stories this hour. Author and politician Geoffrey Archer has died at the age of 86. His publisher, HarperCollins, says Lord Archer died suddenly and peacefully at home. Donald Trump says a specific threat was behind the withdrawal of US bomber jets from RAF Fairford. The Pentagon's confirmed a dozen planes have returned to America safely from the base in Gloucestershire. It was at the centre of a suspected terror plot last weekend. Vice President J.D. Vance says the US has to remain wary about possible threats.
19: What you saw there is the Secretary of War, out of an abundance of caution, trying to protect our guys. We do feel with some confidence that the Iranians are, you know, they're trying to do what the Iranian state has done for 49 years. Which is engaged in acts of terrorism against the United States and against a lot of other people as well.
18: A 28-year-old Afghan migrant who stabbed a dog walker to death in Uxbridge has been sentenced indefinitely in a secure hospital. Dawood Safi was suffering from psychosis when he killed 49-year-old Wayne Broadhurst and injured two others during the knife rampage last October. Andrew Mountbatten-Windsor is taking Thames Valley Police to court over search warrants used in his arrest. He was arrested in February over alleged links to Jeffrey Epstein. He denies all wrongdoing. Andrew Griffith says he'd scrap at least one tax every budget if the Conservatives return to power. He's promised to back business in his first major speech as Shadow Chancellor, adding that he'd scrap taxes on packing and homes, as well as net zero targets if they win the next election. He's also taken aim at what he calls the Prime Minister's socialist fever dream.
5: Today's left does not even understand the basic truth that you can eat the goose or you can have a supply of eggs, but you can't do both.
18: And it's become even more expensive for most people to buy a house, as borrowing costs have reached a grim milestone. For the first time in more than 3 years, the typical five-year fixed mortgage deal rate is 6%. From Sky News, that's the latest.

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